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You know I've been a boss for my whole career. I'm about to jet in the lair and put more than my hands in the air. 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If you getting money, rubber bands in the air. Never gave an F, they could cancel my care. Cause if you look good, then my pants in the air. I'm here, word to John Mayer. 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I swear, watch the ice clear. 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One time, press rewind. 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So much power in the mind, yes divine. Take your change, you'll never be next in line. 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

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You took my ass on a song. 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

0: 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So go by match. 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I'm not
1: Everything I do, would you clap back? 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

Everything I do multiply by two, like a this and that, this and that. We could take a coup for a truck, boom, boom, like a this.